Oliver Smith's stunning remix of Atlantis, Fiji, to get a start tonight. Good evening, wherever you are in the world. It's Jono here, and this is Group Therapy with us, Above and Beyond. We've got a massive show lined up for you tonight with fresh music from trance legends Solar Stone and Orchidea, and Tuna Deep legend Dee Montero, Tim Green and Prof, plus a little something brand new from three chaps called Above and Beyond. In the final half hour of the show, we'll hand things over to Massan. His legendary 10th Visage EP is out today, and he's cooked up an exclusive mix to celebrate. Tell you more about that later on. Right, let's get things moving with a track from Ezequiel Arias that's been generating a bit of a buzz lately. It's officially out next Monday. This is Psychedelia.

0: our good mate Harry Diamond. That was Desire, and you can pick that up on his new label, Mecca. D Montero, J-Tech, and that new Solar Stone record are all on the way. But you know what's next.
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0: This week's Record of the Week is the tune that we've played a lot on the Bigger Than All of Us album tour. It's our rework of Axwell's massive hit, Feel the Vibe. It's been a lot of fun seeing your reactions to it on the dance floor, and next Friday, it's yours to have.

Group Therapy with Above and Beyond. That was Slow Motion 7, sent in over the weekend by Solarstone. Nice one, mate. If you've been on the hunt for ABGT merch ahead of ABGT 700 later this year, the expanded ABGT radio collection is live now. The classic t-shirt is back in stock, accompanied by a hoodie and a cap too, perfect for the gorge weather. Bag yours from the Anjuna Music Store now. Next, something new from Enka featuring Lapsley. This is Promises.

Laurent there with Falling Through You. Time now for some of your messages. A special congratulations to Dave and Jasmine on their engagement. Your mate Dave is so grateful for shared love of music, and he says he couldn't have asked for better company for his first ever Above and Beyond gig. Here's to a lifetime of happiness. Matt from Oxnard, California, wants to give a shout out to his daughter Savannah for finishing the second grade. He says he'll always dance with you, serious or silly. And Luke says, can I please get a shout out to my best friend Amelia? I can't wait to head home to the Gorge with you for ABGT 700. Back into it now with a new gem from Di Montaro, which is out now on Anjuna Deep Explorations. It's called That Place.

Also, if you missed the announcement, our lineup for ABGT 700 is officially out and it's absolutely massive. Joining us at the Gorge this September, Ben Boma, Ilan Bluestone, Durante back-to-back with Ezequiel Arias, Marsh, Matzo, Honor, Oliver Smith, Because of Art, James Grant and Jody Wistanoff, Leaving Laurel, Jay Ribbon and Resident. We'll also have some rare live sets from Grum and Darren Tate, which should be a real treat. If you do want to be part of it, just head over to abgt700.live now for all the tickets and details. Back into it now with Tim Green and Prof's new single, Sophia.

Matty Owl with In The Flow out now on Engine Deep Explorations. Chris wants to send a huge thank you to Leslie and Jason for being so kind, welcoming and generous. Have the absolute best time at ABGT 700. Chase from North Conway, New Hampshire is giving a massive shout out to his best friend and fellow climber Amber. She's currently attempting to set a world record for the most elevation gained in a year, and he's incredibly proud of you for your dedication and loves training side by side with you to group therapy. Good luck with that. And Bo wants to give a shout out to his brother Merrill. He says they've been fans since Trance Around the World and are counting down the days until ABGT 700. Coming up, Marcel Vautier, John Grand, and this week's Push the Button winner. Don't go anywhere.

0: last week's show, that was Yano with Distant. You can pick that up now on Anjuna Deep Explorations. Still to come, new music from John Grand, Avenue One, and of course, Masan's guest mix. Next, though.
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0: Each and every week, we hand over the decks to the Anjuna Family Discord and let the people decide which track from last week absolutely deserves a second spin. You all rallied behind Houseman's rework, Without You, by Marcel Vautier. A solid choice. Here we go.

landing on Kay and Albert's label in just a few weeks. That was John Grant's Hyperstate, and before that our Push the Button winner Houseman with a remix of Without You. If you want to have your say on the song that deserves a second spin on ABGT, then join our Discord community. The link for it is on the Above and Beyond website. Alex from Sacramento would like to give a shout out to the late, great TJ, aka Turtle Jones. He says he had a huge personality and a smile that lit up the room. He loved music, his family, friends, and his son, Grim. Matthew from DC wants to give a shout out to his husband, Jorge. They connected over Above and Beyond when Matthew introduced him to dance music and raving. Celebrating their honeymoon at EDC Las Vegas and experiencing their first sunrise set is one of the many moments he can't wait to cherish forever. And Richie from Toronto wants to say just how much this music has moved him and has gotten him through some tough times. He says he can't wait to celebrate ABGT 700 with his friends in September. We'll see you there, mate.

MXV, an extra special there with Slave to Desire. And before that, Avenue One with The Future Is Ours. It's almost time to get Misan on for this week's guest mix, but just enough time to play you a few more tunes. Starting with a banger you'll be able to find on the new Anjuna Beats Volume 17 compilation set to land next Friday. It's the incredible Jay Ribbon with Man on Fire. What an awesome track this is.

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0: Tonight's mix comes from French producer and live act Massan. Today, he dropped the 10th edition of his beloved Visage EP series. Originally released as a collection of tracks spanning different moods and emotions, Visage 1 quickly became Visage 2, 3, and so here we are at the milestone 10th EP. He says he wanted this one to feel truly special and that he's lucky enough to have worked with such talented artists, namely Taylor, otherwise Paralevin, Mernie, and Anjuna Deep's Kurian, who he's been touring with of late. For the next half hour then, here is Massan.

very special thank you to Masan for a stunning guest mix this evening. As I said at the top of the show, Visage 10 is now out on This Never Happened, so go check that out over the weekend. But that's all we've got time for this week, I'm afraid. However, Anjuna Beats Volume 17 is...

break of you. We were enough, but you should know you are. It wasn't right, it's never

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But as sure as God made black and white, what's done in the dark will be brought to the light. You can run on for a long time.

Aerosmith, stunning remix of Atlantis, Fiji to get a start tonight. Good evening, wherever you are in the world. It's Jono here, and this is Group Therapy with us, Above and Beyond. We've got a massive show lined up for you tonight with fresh music from trance legends Solar Stone and Orchidea, and Juno Deep legend Dee Montero, Tim Green and Prof, plus a little something brand new from three chaps called Above and Beyond. In the final half hour of the show, we'll hand things over to Massan. His legendary 10th Visage EP is out today, and he's cooked up an exclusive mix to celebrate. Tell you more about that later on. Right, let's get things moving with a track from Ezequiel Arias that's been generating a bit of a buzz lately. It's officially out next Monday. This is Psychedelia.

0: good mate Harry Diamond. That was Desire, and you can pick that up on his new label Mecca. Di Montero, J-Tech, and that new Solar Stone record are all on the way. But you know what's next.
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0: This week's Record of the Week is the tune that we've played a lot on the Bigger Than All of Us album tour. It's our rework of Axwell's massive hit, Feel the Vibe. It's been a lot of fun seeing your reactions to it on the dance floor, and next Friday, it's yours to have. Out alongside Anjuna Beats Volume 17, this is Feel the Vibe.

Group Therapy with Above and Beyond. That was Slow Motion 7, sent in over the weekend by Solarstone. Nice one, mate. If you've been on the hunt for ABGT merch ahead of ABGT 700 later this year, the expanded ABGT radio collection is live now. The classic t-shirt is back in stock, accompanied by a hoodie and a cap too. Perfect for the gorge weather. Bag yours from the Anjuna Music Store now. Next, something new from Enka featuring Lapsley. This is Promises.

Run there with Falling Through You. Time now for some of your messages. A special congratulations to Dave and Jasmine on their engagement. Your mate Dave is so grateful for shared love of music, and he says he couldn't have asked for better company for his first ever Above and Beyond gig. Here's to a lifetime of happiness. Matt from Oxnard, California, wants to give a shout out to his daughter Savannah for finishing the second grade. He says he'll always dance with you, serious or silly. And Luke says, can I please get a shout out to my best friend Amelia? I can't wait to head home to the Gorge with you for ABGT 700. Back into it now with a new gem from D Montaro, which is out now on Anjuna Deep Explorations. It's called That Place.

Also, if you missed the announcement, our lineup for ABGT 700 is officially out and it's absolutely massive. Joining us at the Gorge this September, Ben Boma, Ilan Bluestone, Durante back-to-back with Ezequiel Arias, Marsh, Matzo, Hona, Oliver Smith, Because of Art, James Grant and Jody Wistanoff, Leaving Laurel, Jay Ribbon and Resident. We'll also have some rare live sets from Grum and Darren Tate, which should be a real treat. If you do want to be part of it, just head over to abgt700.live now for all the tickets and details. Back into it now with Tim Green and Prof's new single, Sophia.

Matty Owl with In The Flow out now on Engine Deep Explorations. Chris wants to send a huge thank you to Leslie and Jason for being so kind, welcoming and generous. Have the absolute best time at ABGT 700. Chase from North Conway, New Hampshire is giving a massive shout out to his best friend and fellow climber Amber. She's currently attempting to set a world record for the most elevation gained in a year, and he's incredibly proud of you for your dedication and loves training side by side with you to group therapy. Good luck with that. And Bo wants to give a shout out to his brother Merrill. He says they've been fans since Trance Around the World and are counting down the days until ABGT 700. Coming up, Marcel Vautier, John Grand, and this week's Push the Button winner. Don't go anywhere.

0: from last week's show. That was Yano with Distant. You can pick that up now on Anginity Explorations. Still to come, new music from John Grand, Avenue One, and of course, Masan's guest mix. Next, though.
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0: Each and every week, we hand over the decks to the Anjuna Family Discord and let the people decide which track from last week absolutely deserves a second spin. You all rallied behind Houseman's rework, Without You, by Marcel Vautier. A solid choice. Here we

landing on Kay and Albert's label in just a few weeks. That was John Grant's Hyperstate, and before that our Push the Button winner Houseman with a remix of Without You. If you want to have your say on the song that deserves a second spin on ABGT, then join our Discord community. The link for it is on the Above and Beyond website. Alex from Sacramento would like to give a shout out to the late great TJ, aka Turtle Jones. He says he had a huge personality and a smile that lit up the room. He loved music, his family, friends, and his son Grim. Matthew from DC wants to give a shout out to his husband Jorge. They connected over Above and Beyond when Matthew introduced him to dance music and raving. Celebrating their honeymoon at EDC Las Vegas and experiencing their first sunrise set is one of the many moments he can't wait to cherish forever. And Richie from Toronto wants to say just how much this music has moved him and has gotten him through some tough times. He says he can't wait to celebrate ABGT 700 with his friends in September. We'll see you there, mate.

MXV, an extra special there with Slave to Desire. And before that, Avenue One with The Future Is Ours. It's almost time to get Misan on for this week's guest mix, but just enough time to play you a few more tunes. Starting with a banger you'll be able to find on the new Angina Beats Volume 17 compilation set to land next Friday. It's the incredible Jay Ribbon with Man on Fire. What an awesome track this is.

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0: Tonight's mix comes from French producer and live act Massan. Today, he dropped the 10th edition of his beloved Visage EP series. Originally released as a collection of tracks spanning different moods and emotions, Visage 1 quickly became Visage 2, 3, and so here we are at the milestone 10th EP. He says he wanted this one to feel truly special and that he's lucky enough to have worked with such talented artists, namely Taylor, otherwise Paralevan, Mernie, and Anjuna Deep's Kurian, who he's been touring with of late. For the next half hour then, here is Massan.